give it to you. I'll give it to you. I'll give it to you. I'll give it to you. I'll give it to you. I'll give it to you. I'll give it to you. Give it to you. I'll give it to you. I'll give it to you. I'll give it to you. I'm through with a new sound, ready for war, like ODB. I'll give it to you.

Ultra. This is my very first Ultra Music Festival. This has been a dream of mine for so long. Thank you so much for being here.

world. We're just getting warmed up on tonight's episode of UMF Radio Edition 889. In session right now with Daniel Allen. Recorded live from Ultra Music Festival. Quick shout out to our friends writing us on social media.

Ultra, somebody agree one time. Yo, my name is Daniel Allen. I'm so grateful to be here right now. Thank you guys so much for coming to my set. Every show I play, I try to take 30 seconds to let you guys know. I see a lot of young kids out there. 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I love you guys. Keep chasing your dreams. Thank you so much.

I'm going to play one last song. I've never played it before in my life. If you guys could please be open-minded to it and dance, that would be amazing. If not, all good. This song is called Survive. Thank you so much. You've been incredible. This has been a dream.

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4: 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And now, we take you to the main stage with a Canadian duo that was just born to throw it down at Bayfront Park. 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

Hi, Amy. I just want to say something right now. This is the first time ever that we have played Ultra. I've never even been to Ultra. This is the first time I'm here, and I'm so blessed. Let's get this going.

the final 30 minutes of tonight's episode of UMF Radio in session right now with Loud Luxury, recorded live from the main stage of Ultra Music Festival in downtown Miami. 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
1: Ultra, how we feeling? You guys are incredible. I wanted to bring out a very special guest. Goes by the name of BB Rexha. Make some noise for BB Rexha, everybody. Where you at? I see you. Make some noise!

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There really is no crowd like Ultra, and I believe that in my heart right now.

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It'll be posted up there soon for your listening pleasure. Big shout out to Loud Luxury and Daniel Allen for the tunes. Both of those sets recorded live from Ultra Music Festival. We'll see you next week when we do this once again, bringing you the best live recorded sets from Ultra's events around the world. Till then, peace out.

the Youth and Forrester alongside Robertson with Alone to kick us off. Good evening, you're tuned into Group Therapy with us, Above and Beyond. I'm Tony McGuinness, and tonight I'll be joined by Dosem, Oliver Smith, Jordan Post, Avira and more. I'll also be playing you a brand new remix of Carry Me Home. We'll have news, views and blues from you, our worldwide and Anjuna family, and later on a guest mix from Rinzen. And this is Reasons and Nathan Ball.

0: Wonder 7 is officially back. That was Behind the Flash, the title track from her new EP. In the next 15 minutes or so, Cameron, Max Freegrant and Cosmic Gate. But next...
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0: This week's Record of the Week goes to Close It and the first

silhouette. In Above and Beyond news, tickets are now on sale for our Gorge pre-party in the Meadow. 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

friends of the label Cosmic Gate and Pretty Pink there with Bloom. We'd just like to take the time to wish Bossy all the best for the future as he steps away from Cosmic Gate duties. We hope to see you somewhere soon, mate. Cam and Wick would like to send their love to John and Gigi, tuned in from London. Surprise, tickets to Above and Beyond show at Silverworks are on them for a surprise visit. They'll see you in July. Tyler from Denver is shouting out Claire in Santa Barbara. He can't wait to dance the weekend away with you at the Gorge. And Chen from San Francisco wishes Julian in New York City a very happy birthday and congratulates him on launching his own DJ gigs. She misses dancing with you and will see you at ABGT 700. Let's get back into it now with Dosem's new single, Levitize.

to Divide and Coulson's All I See Is You, out now on Anjuna Deep Explorations. And on the topic of Anjuna Deep, the lineup for the upcoming Berlin show is officially out. Catch Because of Art, Jody Wistanoff, Dosem, Roman Garcia, Nordolf and Nikki Elizabeth on May 23rd at Ritter Butzka. If you want to be there, grab your tickets now from the Anjuna Deep website. I'll be reading out a few more messages from you in just a moment. Coming in now is New Mind with Closed Spaces.

man Liam. You arrived in his life when he needed it most, and he can't wait to reunite with you all at ABGT 700. Joe from Philly wants to congratulate his daughter Isabel in India for completing school, and also wishes his wife Lindsay a speedy recovery. And Deepak from India is cheering on his partner Ponu as she enters the final writing stage of her PhD. He wishes you clarity, focus,

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1: If you're new to the show, every week we hand the controls to the Anjuna family on Discord and let them decide which tune deserves a second spin. And this week it was no contest. Lane 8 and Robbie East with their fabulous new single, Penguin Parade. 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
1: 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See you at the bar, you was hardly talking. That's when I knew that your heart was scarring. Friends to lovers need a part to star in. Like, wait, babe, let me.